I'm Chris, your DJ. 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

0: Speechless by Stephen Curtis Chapman on The Christian Mix. You know, he wrote that after an adoption trip to China when he was so moved by meeting orphans that he could barely put it into words. God still meets us in those speechless places and turns them into new chapters of love and purpose. If he can do that there, he can do it in your story today too. 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
2: There are many, many people who are saved but are not committed to Jesus Christ. They have their names written in the Lamb's Book of Life, but they're doing their own thing. And I want to tell you, that isn't even a scriptural term. There's no such thing scripturally as do your own thing. The only thing scripturally there is to do His thing. Jesus said He came to do the will of the Father. Let me ask you this. What is governing your life today? What pleases you? What brings you pleasure? Doing your own thing? Or is the guiding principle of your life to do His thing? That is to walk in obedience to Him. You see, God isn't satisfied with just saints. He wants us to live under the lordship of His Son, Jesus Christ. Anything less than that is living in rebellion toward God.
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That was Shine by Salvador, lighting up this night with such a strong reminder of God's presence. Thank you for spending part of your evening with the Christian Mix. I hope you're doing well right now and that you're feeling seen, supported, and not alone. Scripture says in Romans 15:13, "Now the God of hope fill you with all joy and peace in believing." That promise meets us right in the middle of everyday stress and questions, and quietly reminds us that God is still writing our story. And that hope is exactly what this next song celebrates as we step into who we are in Christ. New Creation by Mac Powell on the Christian Mix.

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0: That was freedom from Jesus culture. Such a strong reminder that when Christ sets us free, it's not just an idea, it changes how we walk through today. And that freedom doesn't disappear when the season shifts on us either. Whether it feels like summer sunshine or a pretty long winter in your soul, God's still steady. After the break, we'll keep that going with Every Season by Canyon Hills Worship, pointing us right back to the God who doesn't change when everything else does. 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
1: 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It's the risk of fulfilling God's purpose in your life and God's plan for your life.
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0: That was Jesus Is Why from Hannah Kerr, reminding us so clearly who our lives are really about. It makes me think of Psalm 46:1, where it says, God is our refuge and strength, an ever-present help in trouble. Ever-present means right now, in the car, at work, in the middle of whatever is weighing on you today. You are not carrying it alone. God isn't far off. He's near, and he's not going anywhere. So as you think about the rest of your day, or honestly, the rest of your journey, you can know he's walking it with you. We're going to take a short break, but after that, stay close for The Rest of My Life from David Meese, a sweet reminder that every tomorrow is held by the same faithful God who's with you right now on The Christian Mix.
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1: 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How you handle conflict with your child will become his or her grid for what is normal and right in relationships. And by your modeling, you greatly enhance their future relationships.
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3: Two or more centuries ago, England's Navy ruled the seas. Her mariners were the best in the world. It's no surprise, then, that this parable originated among the English. A smooth sea never made a skillful sailor. British sea captains knew that skill was only developed when the winds were howling and the waves were crashing against the bow. No sailor reached his full potential when the seas were like a tabletop. And the same is true in life. If we want to see the revelation of God's strength, skill, and guidance in our life, we'll have to sail on seas that are sometimes challenging and troubling. And this is David Jeremiah, encouraging you to get on the road to new life. 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
4: 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The classics of yesterday, the hits of today.

That was Jeremy Camp with Right Here, a reminder that God meets us exactly where we are. You're listening to The Christian Mix, the classics of yesterday, the hits of today, keeping your day centered and encouraged. And there's more on the way right now. New hope, new joy from Toby Mac. Lord, it feels good on The Christian Mix.

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0: Just heard Mercy Me with Say I Won't, and I love how that song reminds us that God can bring hope right into the middle of what looks impossible. Romans says the God of hope fills us with joy and peace as we trust in Him. So if today feels a little heavy, you are not walking it alone. And that hope doesn't just show up in the new songs, it's all through the classics too. After the break, Michael W. Smith with Great is Thy Faithfulness, right here on The Christian Mix.
1: The enemy will never leave us alone, but we don't have to let him bother us. Hey, this is Debbie Griffith. That means we don't react to unkind or bad behavior of others by hitting back or seeking revenge. But some people are so annoying who continue with their bad behavior with no sign or willingness to change. Well, it's not love to ignore that behavior either. 1 Peter 4:8 tells us to above all things have intense love, to have a fervent love for one another. The Greek verb form of fervent, when translated, means to be hot, to boil. So growing up, my mom cooked and baked for 8 years on an old fashioned blue enamel cook stove, and even a fly knew not to land on the stove when it was hot. So, when our love is hot or boiling over for those around us, it is also too hot for the devil to destroy. To fervently love someone means we are intent on giving out love to others from God's love given to us every day. 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

I'm Stacy Lynn with Joy Turned Up and Faith Turned Way Back to the Classics. 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

0: That was First from Lauren Daigle. Hope that one settled your heart a little tonight. Thanks for hanging out and letting this space be part of your evening. Praying your night is calm, safe, and full of quiet joy. We'll take a short break and then roll into Hallelujah Jesus from Monk and Neagle.
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2: Has God called you to a task, but you've questioned His call? Moses did the very same thing when he was called. He had five excuses. Number one, Lord, I don't have the background for it. Who am I to do this great thing? Number two, well, I need more information. God, who are you and what is your name? Number three, I doubt this will work. Lord, what if they won't believe me or listen to what I say? Excuse number four, I'm not equipped. I'm not a good speaker. And finally, excuse number five, Lord, I think someone else would do a better job at it. Please, Lord, send someone else, he said. Have you been telling God all the reasons why you can't do what He's called you to do? Why not get your eyes off your insufficiencies and put them on His all-sufficiency? He is able to do exceeding abundantly as we believe His word and step out in faith. Now that's real hope.
1: Find real hope in Jesus Christ. 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
4: It comes as no surprise that the secret to raising a godly girl is first being a

That was Amy Grant with What a Difference You've Made. And it's so true how God can quietly rewrite our stories in ways we never saw coming. Thank you for hanging out and letting the Christian Mix be part of your day. Whether it's a good day or a heavy one, you are not walking it alone. His grace really is in every little detail. Let's stay on that hope-filled road together with John Reddick, The

0: That was Over My Head from Brian Littrell. And I love how that song reminds us that even when life feels like it's piled way past what we can handle, none of it is over God's head. Jesus doesn't promise every day will feel easy, but he does promise his presence and real joy right in the middle of the crazy. And that kind of joy doesn't depend on how today is going. And speaking of joy, after the break, we're heading into Kind from Corey Asbury, and it's such a good reminder of how gentle God's heart is toward you. 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
1: What about ethics? 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So how can anyone hold someone accountable for simply behaving according to chemical reactions in their brain? The foundation for morality is the Bible. We were created in the image of God. We are not animals, and our Creator sets the rules and holds us accountable. In the book of Romans, we read that as believers, God has put His law in our hearts. In other words, we have moral consciousness. The Bible defines sin as the transgression of the law and tells us that the wages of sin is death, but the gift of God is eternal life through Jesus Christ our Lord. I'm David Reeves. Truly, the heavens declare the glory of God.
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3: Hi, I'm Chloe Elmore. Let's take a break from the busyness of today and focus on God during this Abide Minute. It was in a moment when most things were going well for King David that he abused his power and took what he wanted. When the prophet Nathan confronted David with the reality of his sin, David immediately admitted, "I have sinned against the Lord." Psalm 51 is a record of his prayer of repentance. "Have mercy on me, God, according to your faithful love. Wash me completely clean of my guilt. A broken spirit is my sacrifice, God. You won't despise a heart, God, that is broken and crushed." God is always ready to welcome repentant sinners. Thanks for spending this Abide Minute with me. 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

0: That was Starry Night from Chris August, and I love how that song reminds us that even when life feels a little upside down, the same God who hung every star still sees you and hasn't forgotten your story. Real joy isn't about everything going right. It's about knowing Jesus is right here with you in all of it, holding you steady when the world feels loud and wild. And in that same hopeful lane, after the break, we're heading into Star Song, There Is Born a Child, from Sheila Walsh, right here on The Christian Mix.
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That was Show Me Your Glory from Third Day here on The Christian Mix. Such a good reminder when Monday night feels a little heavy that God's still right in the middle of it all. And hey, if you love thoughtful songs and honest stories, hang out with Elbert Collins Saturday mornings from 9 a.m. to 12 p.m. Central. It's this gentle space to breathe and reset. Coming up next, more goodness on the way with Philip Sandifer on My Way, right here on The Christian Mix. On my-

0: So much by Life Church Worship on the Christian Mix. I was reading about a food pantry in Oklahoma that started with just one family and a few tans, and now, years later, they've given out millions of meals because neighbors kept quietly showing up to help. That's what God does with our little yeses. He multiplies them into wild goodness. So stay encouraged. Your small kindness today can be part of a much bigger story. Get ready for more uplifting Christian tunes as we embrace that hope with Tim Shepherd coming your way.
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I'm Stacy Lynn. 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Packed hour ahead, powerful worship, and way back Christian classics that still hit the heart. 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

0: That was Come Let Us Reason from Roby Duke. Such a thoughtful reminder that God actually invites our questions and our hearts. It makes me think of Isaiah 41, where God says, "Do not fear, for I am with you. I will strengthen you and help you." That's for you today. You don't have to have it all together for God to stay close. He's already here in the mess and the mystery, holding you steady when you feel worn out or unseen. If you've been harsh on yourself lately, let that verse be a gentle reset. You are not walking alone, and God is not going anywhere. We're going to take a short break, and when we come back, we'll keep sitting in that hope with Beautiful from Mercy Me on the Christian Mix.
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1: 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"Fear not, for I have redeemed you. I have called you by your name. You are mine." When life feels overwhelming and fear settles into my heart and mind, I find comfort knowing God calls me by name. When we give our lives to Jesus, my friend, we become a child of God. We belong to Him. We are His, and He promises to help us and to take care of us. He does not leave us here to figure things out on our own. You see, you and I have no reason to fear tomorrow. We belong to God. Now that's a good reminder that makes my heart smile.
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3: Open the Bible with Colin Smith.
4: Describing the birth of Jesus, John said, "The Word became flesh and dwelt among us." Now, dwelt literally means tabernacled or pitched his tent. And since the tabernacle was where God came down among his people, John is telling us that the presence of God has come to us in Jesus Christ. One day, Jesus came to the temple and said, "Destroy this temple, and in 3 days I will raise it up." Those who heard him thought that he was referring to the building. But Jesus was referring to his own body, indicating that he himself is the place where we meet with God. The place where you meet with God is not a building in Jerusalem or anywhere else. If you want to meet with God, come to faith in Jesus.
3: Is there someone in your life who needs to know the God of the Bible and might be open to take a journey through the Bible with you? Invite them to openthebible.org.

That was New Song with Can't Keep a Good Man Down on the Christian Mix, where it's the classics of yesterday and the hits of today. Love how that reminder of resurrection hope cuts through a heavy day. God's goodness meets us right where we are, even when we feel a little worn out and rough around the edges. So let's stay in that honest place together. This is Honey Tree with Diamonds in the Rough on the Christian Mix, the classics of yesterday, the hits of today.

0: That was Father from Identical Strangers. Such an honest reminder that we really can bring all of it to God, like a good father. And once you start praying that way, it's kind of natural to ask Him to shape your heart, too, to grow you in the everyday stuff where it's hardest to love well. So after this short break, we're going to keep that going with Less Like Me by Zach Williams on The Christian Mix.
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2: Teacher on Leading the Way, Dr. Michael Youssef.
1: At any point, any of these risks fail. And yet, there is one kind of risk that is absolutely guaranteed never to fail. 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That is the risk of living generously. That is the risk of investing oneself in the work of God. That's the risk of sowing seeds generously so that it might produce a hundredfold. It's the risk of fulfilling God's purpose in your life and God's plan for your life.
2: You can hear more challenging teaching from Dr. Youssef on Leading the Way, or visit ltw.org.

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0: That was Sweet Jesus from Gary Chapman. Such a gentle reminder of how close he really is, especially in the quiet hours like this. I'm thinking of Psalm 46, where it says, God is our refuge and strength, a very present help in trouble. Not distant, not distracted, very present, right where you are, in whatever you're carrying tonight. You don't have to have the right words or the right mood for God to be your refuge. You just have to be honest with Him right in this moment. Sometimes the biggest step of faith is just whispering, Lord, I believe you're here with me, even when you still feel the weight. We're going to take a short break, and when we come back, that same hope shows up in Famous For, I Believe, from Torrin Wells, holding on to the God who can do more than we can ask or imagine. This is The Christian Mix.
1: 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Dr. Morris, was Genesis written as poetry?
2: No, it wasn't, Chris, but this has been a favorite claim of liberals, subtly indicating that Genesis was a work of art and not meant to be taken as literal history. But this has been shown to be false. At the Institute for Creation Research, we've investigated this claim. It was found by statistical analysis of the verb tenses used in the Genesis account of creation that it's about the least poetic passage in all the Old Testament. It was written as sober narrative history and was meant to be understood by its readers as history. Of course, even if it were poetry, it doesn't mean it's not to be believed. Who says God can't write with flair? But he wrote Genesis as a sober historical account, and we need to believe it as such. Let's go back to Genesis and get it right.
1: For more on the foundational principles set forth in Genesis, visit us on the web at www.icr.org.
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Some songs just stop you for a second. Like that one from Steve Camp. Do you feel their pain? Grateful for classics that point us back to real compassion and hope. You're with The Christian Mix. The classics of yesterday, the hits of today, keeping your night anchored in grace. And right now, Blanca and Ryan Ellis are ready to bring that steady joy and surrender. This is I'm Yours on The Christian Mix.

0: That was overwhelmed from Big Daddy Weave. Such a good reminder that even when life feels loud and heavy, God's love is bigger than all of it. You might not feel very joyful right now, but joy isn't just a mood. It's knowing Jesus is holding you steady, even in the middle of the chaos. Sometimes that truth is the softest kind of rescue. And we're going to keep that heartbeat of hope going after the break with Lift Me Up from Blessing Offer, right here on The Christian Mix.
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1: 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It says, "Seek the Lord and His strength. Seek His face continually." Now life is hard, and it's easy for us to feel defeated. It's easy for us to feel forgotten, but we are not forgotten. God is strong, and when we belong to Him, He promises to give His strength to us. When life feels like it's spinning out of control, my friend, remember, in your weakness, God is strong. Let's look to Him and seek His strength. Let's walk with courage, knowing He will help us in our time of need.
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4: 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A continual refusal to forgive digs a deeper hole in which you can easily hide your hardened heart. Your past hurts, though buried, are still very much alive. And because they are not released in God's way, oddly enough, you become like your offender. But you're blind to this. Not forgiving your offender is an offense to God. The Bible says to confess and renounce this sin. We see this in Proverbs 28:13. He who conceals his sin does not prosper, but whoever confesses and renounces them finds mercy.
3: This Hope Minute was brought to you by Hope for the Heart. To learn more, go to hopeminute.org.
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Then Jesus touched my shoulder and he told me not to grieve. The trembling stopped when he looked at me and said, only believe. Then he sent the crowds away, except his closest men. And they followed right behind us.

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I got to tell somebody. I got to tell somebody. I got to tell somebody. I got to tell somebody.

0: Live Out Loud by Stephen Curtis Chapman on The Christian Mix. You know, that song makes me think of a teacher I read about who started writing simple notes of encouragement on her students' tests, and over time, grades and confidence both went up. One student said that one kind sentence helped them keep going through a really hard year. Little words lived out loud can echo farther than we see. Stay right here with more of your favorite Christian music coming up as we roll into some Toby Mac on The Christian Mix.
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Thanks for spending your morning here with the Christian Mix and for sharing that last song, Born Again, from Third Day. I really hope this morning you're doing okay, feeling seen, supported, and reminded that you're not walking through any of this alone. The Bible says, "For we are saved by hope." That's Romans 8:24 in the King James. That kind of hope settles in on the hard days when you can't see the full picture, but you trust that God is already there in it with you. And that's the heart of this next one, a reminder of fresh mercy at sunrise. 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

0: God's creation. It's all around you, inside you. It is you. 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

0: That was Love and the Outcome with The God I Know. Such a good reminder that God's character doesn't shift with our circumstances. Some nights, that kind of steady hope feels like a lifeline, especially when your mind starts to race a little. And if fear's been a little loud for you lately, this next one is going to speak right into that. After the break, we'll move from who God is to what that means for our tomorrow with Fear Is Not My Future from Maverick City Music, right here on The Christian Mix.
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1: I recently heard someone who's supposedly an expert on child development that we shouldn't tell kids they made poor choices or did something wrong. The words she said to use were, "You didn't do anything wrong on purpose, you just encountered an unfortunate choice or situation." Seriously? How is this teaching them to own their actions? Kids are pretty resilient. If you point out a mistake or sin, hopefully they'll be responsive enough to want to fix it. And the Bible's clear too. Romans 3:23 says, "All have sinned, not encountered an unfortunate situation." 1 John 1:9 says, "If we confess our sins, He's faithful and just to forgive us." If we aren't calling sin sin, how can kids confess it?
3: To learn more, visit ParentMinute.org.

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0: was Hero of Faith, Billy, from New Song, and I love how it reminds us that God uses ordinary people who simply trust Him. If your day feels a little heavy right now, remember this. Our hope isn't in how strong we feel, it's in how faithful Jesus is. That kind of hope doesn't fade when life gets loud. Sometimes just breathing that in is enough to calm the heart. And coming up after the break, we'll keep that prayer going with Holy Spirit Come from Patrick Mayberry on The Christian Mix.
1: People believe what they want to believe, and frankly, they'll believe anything. There is no lie so big that some people won't believe it. C.S. Lewis said that he had only one friend who had actually seen a ghost, and that person didn't believe in immortality. The great thing is that we want to believe that we're forgiven, loved, and acceptable to God. For believers, it's when what you want to believe is actually true. Doesn't happen very often. Rejoice when it does. I'm Steve Brown. You think about that. Share what you just heard with a friend. Go to youthinkaboutthat.com.
2: When you are reminded of your failures, how do you respond? Scripture tells us that all have sinned and fall short of the glory of God. That means we all come from a broken past. Through the resurrection, Jesus now gives healing to every soul who calls upon Him for salvation. But if you're like me, sometimes you're reminded of the scars of resistance to His purposes from the past. Those scars, they often tell the story of our rebellion, but they also tell another story, one of God's restorative grace. Those scars are now meant to enamor you and me with God's mercy, not cause us to wallow in the guilt of our sin. When you begin to feel guilt over something that has already been forgiven, determine to set your mind on things above and thank God for the incredible grace He has given you. I'm Aaron Paulus, Communications Director for Life Action for OneCry.com.

That was Dallas Home. And some days, a song like that just feels like a steady hand on your shoulder. If today's been a lot, remember God hasn't moved an inch away from you, and His grace is still enough for this exact moment. Let's embrace that gratitude.

0: That was Billy and Sarah Gaines with Come Drink at My Table. Such a gentle reminder that no matter how the night's gone, there's always grace and a place for us with God. Some songs really do feel like a quiet invitation at the end of a long day. And that longing to be close to Him keeps walking with us into the next one. After the break, we'll keep that hope going with Homesick for Heaven from Phil Wickham on The Christian Mix.
1: 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Listen carefully. What is faith? Faith is not a hunch. Faith is not positive thinking. Faith is not believing everything will work out. Faith is taking God at His word. Are you listening? Did you hear that? Faith is taking God at His word. Faith is not responding to emotions, feelings, icicles up and down your spine, miracles and signs. Faith is not believing simply that God can. Faith is knowing that God will. Real faith, strong faith, is deaf to doubt. It is dumb to discouragement. It is blind to impossibilities. It knows that God will.
2: Profound truth, simply stated. Waiting for you now at profoundtruth.org.
3: That kid is the problem. He should apologize to me first.
4: Lonnie Berger, author of Every Man a Warrior.
3: I've seen a few men who have taken this attitude, blaming the kids for something that they as dads were supposed to train their children in, but never did. It's a symptom of severe woundedness and immaturity. You're the man, and you are the model your kids will imitate. If you cannot say, I'm sorry, when you have made legitimate mistakes, they will be the same. As adults, they will demand a free pass, leaving deeply wounded marriages and distant children that do not want to reconcile. Men, when you pursue reconciliation, being the first to say, I'm sorry, that's leadership. Your children will imitate you and have successful family relationships of their own.
4: If you'd like to learn more, go to everymanawarrior.com.
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0: That was glorious freedom from Susan Ashton. Such a steady reminder that in Jesus, our hearts really are set free. I'm thinking of Romans 15:13, where it says that the God of hope fills us with all joy and peace as we trust in Him, so that we overflow with hope by the power of the Holy Spirit. On the days you feel empty or worn out, that verse says you don't have to stir up hope on your own. God is the one who fills you right where you are tonight. Even in the quiet moments when nobody else sees what you're carrying, He does. He's close. He's not going anywhere. We'll take a short break here, and then we'll get back into the music with Without Jesus from Ryan Ellis, a song that really fits that truth that we have hope because He's with us and we're never on our own. 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
1: 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Psalm 121 says, "My help comes from the Lord who made heaven and earth." What a blessing it is to be loved by God. He cares for us and He is with us. When life is hard, I look for help in a lot of different places. I might talk to a friend. I may do a little research about things online. But I know that my greatest helper is God. He tells me that I don't face my problems alone. He's with me. He takes care of me. He loves me. I'm so glad that God helps me in my times of need. What about you? Aren't you glad God is your helper?
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3: Open the Bible with Colin Smith.
4: When Elijah prayed, the fire of God fell on the sacrifice and not on the people. That points us to the cross of Jesus, where God's judgment was poured out, not on the soldiers who crucified Jesus or on the crowds who mocked Him, but on Jesus Himself who became the sacrifice for us. Try and take in this amazing truth. Jesus absorbed the judgment that was due to sinners. It fell on Him so that it would not fall on us. And that's why there is now no condemnation for those who are in Christ Jesus. Notice the key phrase, in Christ Jesus. It's only in Jesus that the condemnation is removed, and the way to be in Jesus is by faith in the Son of God who loved you and gave Himself for you.
3: Do you want to know the God of the Bible? Well, then come to openthebible.org.

That was Above and Beyond from Bruce Carroll. Such a steady reminder of grace when the night feels long. You're with the Christian Mix, the classics of yesterday, the hits of today, keeping a thread of hope running through your evening. And right here comes a song that feels like a deep breath. Goodness of God from C.C. Winans on the Christian Mix, the classics of yesterday, the hits of today.

0: That was my story from Big Daddy Weave finishing up. Such a good reminder that God can take every broken chapter and turn it into hope. If you're carrying something heavy tonight, remember this. Jesus doesn't waste our pain. He writes grace right through the middle of it. And that's where real joy starts to grow. Sometimes that truth just lets your shoulders drop. Like, okay, Lord, you got this. And coming up after the break, we'll keep that theme of hope going with so much from Life Church Worship on the Christian Mix.
1: If God has such great plans for me, why is it they all seem to be falling apart? Hey, this is Debbie Griffith. Everyone seems against me. Some talk about a devil, but is he even real? Does he have thorns and carry a pitchfork? Yeah, the devil is real. He's not a Halloween costume, and he does have plans to destroy the ones God has. Face the fact that there is an enemy who'll never leave us alone, but we don't have to let him bother us. Oh, it's you again, I've said, rather than caving into the temptation to give up. Because Satan throws garbage lies at us, because it's the way he's able to hurt God. When someone attacks your kids, you take action to protect them because you're on their side. God is on our side too. We are created in his image. Be bold, I told my son David. You can be aware of the devil, but you don't have to let him get to you. We have redemption through Christ, and nothing that's happened to us is so destructive that God can't redeem it every day. 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
3: What worship looks like and sounds like can change, but he never will. 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
3: 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Praise him on The Christian Mix.

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Got powerful worship and some way back Christian classics on the way to lift your heart and refocus your day. 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

0: That was We Are from Carrie Job. Such a steady reminder of hope to start the day. Thanks for letting this music be part of your morning right now. And I really hope today is gentle and filled with grace for you. We'll take a short break, and then it's Good for Me from Watermark.
1: The biblical record speaks of a global flood in Noah's day. If that's true, and it is, we would expect to find layer after layer of water-laying sediment. We would expect millions of animals to have drowned and been covered in the soft mud, and we would expect many of those animals to have been preserved as fossils. We might expect that some of the organic material buried in between layers would create organic coal and oil deposits. We would expect to see massive mountain ranges pushed up as the still pliable layers were shifting. We would expect to find indications of past volcanic activity throughout large areas. There are tons of predictions we can make based on the biblical account of the flood, and what we would expect is exactly what we find. I'm David Reeves. Truly, the heavens declare the glory of God.
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4: In our world today, there are many people who prefer to hear lies rather than the truth. And that was the case in Isaiah's day about 2,700 years ago. The people told the prophet Isaiah, "You must not prophesy to us what is right. Speak to us pleasant words. Prophesy illusions." They wanted to hear how wonderful they were and how lucky God was to have them in his life. How tragic. Now let me ask you, would you rather hear the truth or hear the lies? 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

That was Jesus from David Meese. Such a steady reminder that Jesus really is the center of every season we walk through. Thanks for letting the Christian Mix ride along with you right now. It's a gift to share these songs and these late night moments of hope and grace together. Some nights, you just need that quiet nudge that he's been closer than you realized all day long. And this next song keeps that thought going beautifully with Franny Cash and Jesus All Along on the Christian Mix.

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0: That was Mercy Me within the blink of an eye. Such a good reminder that life moves fast, but God's love for us is steady and sure. Jesus said His peace is not like the world gives, and even on the rushed, blurry days, we can still breathe and rest in that promise. Some nights, that kind of peace feels like the only thing holding everything together, and it's enough. Coming up after the break, God Help Me from Unspoken on The Christian Mix.
1: Hi, I'm Melissa. Let's take a break from the busyness of today and focus on God during this Abide Minute. In 2 Timothy 1:6, the Apostle Paul is writing from prison. Paul knows that he will be executed by the Romans, and he wants to encourage Timothy to stay strong in his faith. Paul writes, "For this reason, I remind you to fan into flame the gift of God, which is in you through the laying on of my hands." This verse is a beautiful little pick-me-up. 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He wants you to remember and rekindle the unique and precious gifts that you have to offer the world. Renew that spark that He placed in your heart and become the person He is calling you to be.
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4: The next time your girl and her friends are playing, suggest they try a blindfold obstacle course game. In teams of two, one girl is blindfolded and the other is the guide. Then let the hilarity ensue. Between surprise bumps and stumbles, they may or may not be able to guide one another through obstacles. If your girl walks her life on her own striving, she's bound for bungling. If she's going to put her anchor in others, then she can plan for endless fumbles. But when your girl walks with the Lord, her vision is not 2020, nor is it 2070 or even 2200. Her eternal vision is of the spiritual nature. In a life marked by a growing relationship with God, she'll remain clear, steadfast, and focused. She's sure to reach her eternal goal.
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1: I think there's something out there, something greater, and we don't have to understand it. 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

0: That was Come However You Are from City Harbor, such a gentle reminder that we don't have to clean ourselves up before we come to Jesus. Real joy starts right there, knowing He sees everything we're carrying and still says, "Come to Me." If tonight feels heavy, you're not alone. God hasn't gone anywhere, and His joy is still for you, even in the middle of the hard stuff. After the break, more hope on the way with Back to Who I Am from Paul Smith on The Christian Mix.
1: 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Dr. Morris, was Genesis written as poetry?
2: No, it wasn't, Chris, but this has been a favorite claim of liberals, subtly indicating that Genesis was a work of art and not meant to be taken as literal history. But this has been shown to be false. At the Institute for Creation Research, we've investigated this claim. It was found by statistical analysis of the verb tenses used in the Genesis account of creation that it's about the least poetic passage in all the Old Testament. It was written as sober narrative history and was meant to be understood by its readers as history. Of course, even if it were poetry, it doesn't mean it's not to be believed. Who says God can't write with flair? But he wrote Genesis as a sober historical account, and we need to believe it as such. Let's go back to Genesis and get it right.
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Meredith Andrews there with You Invite Me In on this Monday morning. Such a steady reminder of the open door of God's grace. 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

0: The Long Surrender by Need to Breathe on the Christian Mix. You know, that song makes me think of a man in Ohio who'd spent years in debt, quietly paying back every cent. And when he finally did, he started leaving anonymous grocery gift cards on neighbors' porches. He said he just wanted others to feel the relief he'd tasted. That's the kind of quiet grace God keeps growing in us, even when no one's watching. Stay with us for more of your favorite Christian music coming up, including a classic from Phil Kagi on the Christian Mix.
1: That kid is the problem. 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
2: Lonnie Berger, author of Every Man a Warrior.
1: I've seen a few men who have taken this attitude, blaming the kids for something that they as dads were supposed to train their children in, but never did. It's a symptom of severe woundedness and immaturity. You're the man, and you are the model your kids will imitate. If you cannot say, "I'm sorry," when you have made legitimate mistakes, they will be the same. As adults, they will demand a free pass, leaving deeply wounded marriages and distant children that do not want to reconcile. Men, when you pursue reconciliation, being the first to say, "I'm sorry," that's leadership. Your children will imitate you and have successful family relationships of their own.
2: If you'd like to learn more, go to everymanawarrior.com.
3: When you are reminded of your failures, how do you respond? Scripture tells us that all have sinned and fall short of the glory of God. That means we all come from a broken past. Through the resurrection, Jesus now gives healing to every soul who calls upon him for salvation. But if you're like me, sometimes you're reminded of the scars of resistance to his purposes from the past. Those scars, they often tell the story of our rebellion, but they also tell another story, one of God's restorative grace. Those scars are now meant to enamor you and me with God's mercy, not cause us to wallow in the guilt of our sin. When you begin to feel guilt over something that has already been forgiven, determine to set your mind on things above and thank God for the incredible grace he has given you. I'm Aaron Paulus, Communications Director for Life Action for OneCry.com.
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Robin here with you. 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

0: That was All the Hurting People from Cruise. And if that hit a tender spot for you, you are so not alone right now. I'm thinking of Psalm 34, where it says, "The Lord is close to the brokenhearted and saves those who are crushed in spirit." God is not far from you. Even on the days you feel totally worn out, God doesn't step back and wait for you to get it together. He actually draws closer. He sees every hurting person, and he's steady enough to carry what feels too heavy for you today. We're going to take a short break, but when we come back, I love that we get to move from hurt to hope with a song that reminds us we don't have to figure out every step on our own. Up next, after the break, it's You Lead from Jamie Grace on The Christian Mix.
1: 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Now, there's nothing wrong with expecting the best, of course, but gold is valuable mainly because it's rare. So if that's all we're looking for, we'll miss a lot of other valuables along the way. When the Bible says to give thanks in everything, it means that in every situation in life, there is something valuable to grasp if we will look for it, embrace it, and be thankful. Even if it's nothing more than saying, "It could have been worse," well, that makes your present circumstance valuable. 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
3: Sin is sin, not an unfortunate choice.
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3: I recently heard someone who's supposedly an expert on child development that we shouldn't tell kids they made poor choices or did something wrong. The words she said to use were, "You didn't do anything wrong on purpose, you just encountered an unfortunate choice or situation." Seriously? How is this teaching them to own their actions? Kids are pretty resilient. If you point out a mistake or sin, hopefully they'll be responsive enough to want to fix it. And the Bible's clear too. Romans 3:23 says, "All have sinned, not encountered an unfortunate situation." 1 John 1:9 says, "If we confess our sins, he's faithful and just to forgive us." If we aren't calling sin sin, how can kids confess it?
5: To learn more, visit ParentMinute.org.

Stephen Curtis Chapman there with I Will Not Go Quietly. Such a strong reminder that God's grace speaks louder than our fear. You're with the Christian Mix, the classics of yesterday, the hits of today, walking through the day with you, and all this goodness in song. And as that truth settles in, we go back even further now with a classic that's carried a lot of hearts through a lot of seasons. Here's Which Way the Wind Blows from 2nd chapter of Acts on the Christian Mix.

0: That was New Song with All Around the World. Such a cool reminder that while we're here in our everyday routine, there are people praising Jesus in every corner of the globe right now. And the beautiful part is that same God who hears those voices everywhere also knows you by name today. After the break, we'll keep that going with How You Love Me by Patrick Mayberry. More songs to point your heart back to the goodness of God on The Christian Mix.
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2: There are many times God speaks to you and me. One of the reasons we don't hear Him is we're in such a hurry doing our own thing, we just pass right on by. The Bible says that when God saw that Moses turned aside to observe the burning bush, then God spoke to him and He said to him, "Moses, Moses," He said, "Here am I." The Scripture says that God said to him, "Don't come near. Don't come any nearer to this burning bush. Remove your sandals from your feet, for the place on which you stand is holy ground." And God began a conversation that would eventually lead Moses to make a lifetime commitment to Almighty God.
1: For help and hope from God's Word, go to intouch.org.

I'm Robin. So glad you're here. Huge praise anthems ahead, plus those classics that take you way back and lift you higher in Jesus. You're locked in. The Christian Mix.

0: earnestly seek Him, no matter what is going on in your life at that moment. And those are the people that God wants to show and reveal Himself to.
1: Be a people, God's people. The Christian Mix.
2: Okay, Jesus is coming back to stay. Could be any time of day. Jesus is coming back, I know, because the Holy Spirit told me so. So praise the Lord. We shout hallelujah, amen, amen. And I bet we can get the roof about 4 foot up off the foundation with that one. Praise the Lord. You know Jesus is coming again. Okay, we'll give it a try, and then you jump on in when you get comfortable with it.

0: Love Around the World by Leon Patillo on the Christian Mix. I think about a true story from Louisville, where a church paid off over $2 million in medical debt for families they'd never even met, just to remind them they weren't alone. That's the kind of quiet goodness God is still stirring in people, and it reaches a lot farther than we realize. So as you listen today, remember His love really does go farther than your worries. Stick around. 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
2: When you refuse to forgive, your unforgiveness keeps you emotionally stuck to both the offense and the offender. A continual refusal to forgive digs a deeper hole in which you can easily hide your hardened heart. Your past hurts, though buried, are still very much alive. And because they are not released in God's way, oddly enough, you become like your offender. But you're blind to this. Not forgiving your offender is an offense to God. The Bible says to confess and renounce this sin. We see this in Proverbs 28:13. He who conceals his sin does not prosper, but whoever confesses and renounces them finds mercy.
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3: 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It's easy for us to feel forgotten, but we are not forgotten. God is strong, and when we belong to Him, He promises to give His strength to us. When life feels like it's spinning out of control, my friend, remember, in your weakness, God is strong. Let's look to Him and seek His strength. 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

That was Soldiers of the Light from Andris Blackwood and Company. Such a strong reminder that we're not walking through this afternoon alone. Thanks for choosing to spend part of your day with the Christian Mix. Wherever you are right now, I hope you're hanging in there and feeling seen, supported, and lifted just a little. Romans 15:13 says, "Now the God of hope fill you with all joy and peace in believing." That's the kind of hope that slips into everyday moments, in the car line, at the desk, in the waiting room, and keeps you steady. And that same hope is woven through this next song, "Touch of Heaven" from Josh Gwynn on the Christian Mix.

Some days are heavy, but grace is so loud. The Christian mix with the classics of yesterday and the hits of today, all in one stream of goodness.

0: That was classic Petra with Magic Mirror. Such a good reminder that God's truth shows us who we really are, not the cracked reflection we sometimes see on our own. And I love that theme, because when God starts changing our hearts from the inside, those little everyday moments suddenly carry so much purpose and joy. So right after this break, we'll carry that story into Sunday Sermons by Ann Wilson on The Christian Mix.
1: I'm convinced that a tremendous battle is going on in the moral realm.
2: Billy Graham.
1: We live in enemy territory, and Satan's purpose is to create an atmosphere of immorality where professing Christians find it easy to yield to temptation. 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
2: So, as a follower of Jesus Christ, how can you resist the devil? 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
1: If you will keep to your Bible reading and your prayer life and have a daily devotional walk with God and live and follow Him as a disciple, He gives you a supernatural power to live a supernatural life.
2: 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We're the Billy Graham Evangelistic Association.

Robin here with your soundtrack of faith, from hands-up anthems to way-back classics that still hit the heart. 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

0: That was Complete from Cutlass. Such a steady reminder that no matter how scattered the day feels, God already sees the whole picture and calls us His. I love how that steady rock sound almost feels like a heartbeat underneath the lyrics. Honest words carried by something strong. If that encouraged you, you're ready for what's next after the break. While the Nations Rage by Rich Mullins on The Christian Mix.
1: 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Listen carefully. What is faith? Faith is not a hunch. Faith is not positive thinking. Faith is not believing everything will work out. Faith is taking God at His word. Are you listening? Did you hear that? Faith is taking God at His word. Faith is not responding to emotions, feelings, icicles up and down your spine, miracles and signs. Faith is not believing simply that God can. Faith is knowing that God will. Real faith, strong faith, is deaf to doubt. It is dumb to discouragement. It is blind to impossibilities. It knows that God will.
2: Profound truth, simply stated. Waiting for you now at profoundtruth.org.
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4: 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I have some news for you, Christian friend. He sees you. He knows your problem. Oh, today that you might commit your way to Him in a very definite way.
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That was Fernando Ortega with No One Else, such a steady reminder on a Monday afternoon that God really does see us right where we are. And if you love having that kind of grounding start to your weekend, hang out with L. Bert Collins Saturday mornings, 9 to noon Central, where he walks you through

0: That was When We Pray from Torrin Wells. And I love that reminder that we are never stuck without hope when we can talk to a God who actually listens. Joy isn't about everything going right. It's about knowing Jesus is right there in the middle of the mess with us, holding us steady when our hearts feel wobbly. If you've been wondering whether you've wandered too far, you're not alone in that feeling. God's joy runs all the way home. After the break, we're heading into Prodigal from Sidewalk Prophets, right here on The Christian Mix.
1: Let me tell you a couple of things about temptation. 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

0: That was Days God Gave from Matt Hammett. And I love how that song just feels like a deep breath, noticing the goodness God has tucked into our everyday. It reminds me of Lamentations 3, where it says that the Lord's mercies are new every morning and his faithfulness is great. That means even if today felt messy or heavy, you are not out of fresh starts with him. His mercy didn't run out at lunch. So maybe as you're driving or doing dishes or wrapping up the day, you just tell God, thank you for being here in this one day you gave me, and trust that he's holding tomorrow too. We're going to take a short break, and then I've got The Wonders of His Love from Philip Bailey on the way, a perfect reminder that God's love isn't small or distant. It's active and personal, right where you are. Stay with me. This is The Christian Mix.
1: People believe what they want to believe, and frankly, they'll believe anything. There is no lie so big that some people won't believe it. C.S. Lewis said that he had only one friend who had actually seen a ghost, and that person didn't believe in immortality. The great thing is that we want to believe that we're forgiven, loved, and acceptable to God. For believers, it's when what you want to believe is actually true. Doesn't happen very often. Rejoice when it does. I'm Steve Brown. You think about that. Share what you just heard with a friend. Go to youthinkaboutthat.com.
2: 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Let's take a break from the busyness of today and focus on God during this Abide Minute. In 2 Timothy 1:6, the Apostle Paul is writing from prison. Paul knows that he will be executed by the Romans, and he wants to encourage Timothy to stay strong in his faith. Paul writes, "For this reason, I remind you to fan into flame the gift of God, which is in you through the laying on of my hands." This verse is a beautiful little pick-me-up. 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Renew that spark that he placed in your heart and become the person he is calling you to be. 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
4: 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I'm so thankful that I have him. 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
5: Today is the day the Lord has made. Let us rejoice and be glad in him.
3: Thanks for spending this day with us. The Christian Mix. The classics of yesterday. The hits of today.

That was Rescue from New Song, such a grateful reminder that God shows up right in the middle of the wild parts of our day. You're with the Christian Mix, the classics of yesterday, the hits of today, where the goodness just keeps rolling. And if your heart needs a little extra space to breathe, this next one is for you. Make room on Poets and Prophets on the Christian Mix, the classics of yesterday, the hits of today.

0: 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He'll lead you through everything.
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0: That was Camp Steal My Joy with Josiah Queen and Brandon Lake. And I love that reminder that when Jesus holds your heart, the world doesn't get the final say on your joy. Even on the heavy days, God doesn't promise an easy road, but He does promise His presence, and that's where real joy shows up most brightly. If you're needing that hope refilled a little, don't go anywhere. After the break, it's God of Hope from Acquire the Fire, right here on The Christian Mix.
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1: 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Psalm 121 says, "My help comes from the Lord, who made heaven and earth." What a blessing it is to be loved by God. He cares for us, and He is with us. When life is hard, I look for help in a lot of different places. I might talk to a friend. I may do a little research about things online. But I know that my greatest helper is God. He tells me that I don't face my problems alone. He's with me. He takes care of me. He loves me. I'm so glad that God helps me in my times of need. What about you? Aren't you glad God is your helper?
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4: In our world today, there are many people who prefer to hear lies rather than the truth. And that was the case in Isaiah's day about 2,700 years ago. The people told the prophet Isaiah, "You must not prophesy to us what is right. Speak to us pleasant words. Prophesy illusions." They wanted to hear how wonderful they were and how lucky God was to have them in His life. How tragic. Now let me ask you, would you rather hear the truth or hear the lies? Make no mistake, the truth often hurts, but it is so necessary to hear it. 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

0: Live For You by Rachel Lampa on the Christian Mix. I'm thinking of the true story of a teacher in Indiana who started writing one kind note a day to her students, and it spread until the whole school joined in. Grades went up, bullying dropped, and kids said they finally felt seen. Just a reminder that one small act of kindness today can echo way further than you think. More of your favorite Christian music coming up, keeping your heart set on the goodness of God. Stay close, because next we've got Natalie Lane on the Christian Mix.
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2: When Elijah prayed, the fire of God fell on the sacrifice and not on the people. That points us to the cross of Jesus, where God's judgment was poured out, not on the soldiers who crucified Jesus or on the crowds who mocked him, but on Jesus himself, who became the sacrifice for us. Try and take in this amazing truth. Jesus absorbed the judgment that was due to sinners. It fell on him so that it would not fall on us. And that's why there is now no condemnation for those who are in Christ Jesus. Notice the key phrase, in Christ Jesus. It's only in Jesus that the condemnation is removed, and the way to be in Jesus is by faith in the Son of God, who loved you and gave himself for you.
1: Do you want to know the God of the Bible? Well, then come to openthebible.org.
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0: Good afternoon. That was Love is the Answer from Cindy Morgan, and I'm really glad you're spending part of your day with the Christian Mix. I hope this afternoon you're feeling held and encouraged. And if it's been a lot lately, I'm grateful you're not walking through it alone right now. All right here. Romans 12:12 says, "Rejoicing in hope, patient in tribulation, continuing instant in prayer." Such a small line, but it reminds us that hope isn't fake positivity. It's something God grows in us right in the middle of real life. And that hope carries us straight into this next one. Promises from I Am They on the Christian Mix.
1: You say that you'll come through, but it's been so long.

0: 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Songs about hope.
1: So I just want to say that there is hope in Jesus.
0: And where that hope comes from.
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3: God has made such a difference in my life.
0: These are our songs. The classics of yesterday. The hits of today.

0: was Toby Mac with I Just Need You. Such an honest reminder that when everything spins, going straight to Jesus is still the best move. And I love how that theme keeps rolling, because after this quick break, we're stepping into Black Sheep by Ben Fuller. That song takes that same real-life faith and pulls it right into the places we feel most on the outside. And it's wild how God's goodness meets us there. More hopeful music on the way this afternoon. The Christian Mix.
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0: That was Sonic Flood with Open the Eyes of My Heart. Such a simple prayer, but it really shifts the whole day when you mean those words. And once God opens our eyes, we start to see all the quiet ways He's already been setting up a fresh start for us. Those little mercies that meet you in the car, at work, in the middle of the everyday. After this short break, we're keeping that theme of fresh mercy going with New Day by Blanca and Jekyllyn Carr on The Christian Mix.
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2: The next time your girl and her friends are playing, suggest they try a blindfold obstacle course game. In teams of two, one girl is blindfolded and the other is the guide. Then let the hilarity ensue. Between surprise bumps and stumbles, they may or may not be able to guide one another through obstacles. If your girl walks her life on her own striving, she's bound for bungling. If she's going to put her anchor in others, then she can plan for endless fumbles. But when your girl walks with the Lord, her vision is not 2020, nor is it 2070 or even 2200. Her eternal vision is of the spiritual nature. In a life marked by a growing relationship with God, she'll remain clear, steadfast, and focused. She's sure to reach her eternal goal.
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3: If God has such great plans for me, why is it they all seem to be falling apart? Hey, this is Debbie Griffith. Everyone seems against me. Some talk about a devil, but is he even real? Does he have thorns and carry a pitchfork? Yeah, the devil is real. He's not a Halloween costume, and he does have plans to destroy the ones God has. Face the fact that there is an enemy who'll never leave us alone, but we don't have to let him bother us. Oh, it's you again, I've said, rather than caving into the temptation to give up. Because Satan throws garbage lies at us, because it's the way he's able to hurt God. When someone attacks your kids, you take action to protect them because you're on their side. God is on our side too. We are created in his image. Be bold, I told my son David. 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We have redemption through Christ, and nothing that's happened to us is so destructive that God can't redeem it every day. 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

Rolling into a new day together, letting Jesus meet us right where we are. This is The Christian Mix. And if you need this same worship and encouragement at work or on the go, just stop by thechristianmix.com to listen in and stay lifted in His goodness.

0: was Sandy Patty with Build My World Around You. Such a sweet reminder that when our lives are centered on Jesus, there's a steady joy that doesn't shake, even when everything else feels a little wobbly. If today's been loud or a little heavy, you're not off God's radar. He sees you. He's with you. His love is so steady. And on the topic of love, after this short pause, we'll dive into The Proof of His Love by We Are Vessel, coming your way shortly.
1: The biblical record speaks of a global flood in Noah's day. If that's true, and it is, we would expect to find layer after layer of water-laying sediment. We would expect millions of animals to have drowned and been covered in the soft mud, and we would expect many of those animals to have been preserved as fossils. We might expect that some of the organic material buried in between layers would create organic coal and oil deposits. We would expect to see massive mountain ranges pushed up as the still pliable layers were shifting. We would expect to find indications of past volcanic activity throughout large areas. There are tons of predictions we can make based on the biblical account of the flood, and what we would expect is exactly what we find. I'm David Reeves. Truly, the heavens declare the glory of God.
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4: There are many times God speaks to you and me. One of the reasons we don't hear Him is we're in such a hurry doing our own thing, we just pass right on by. The Bible says that when God saw that Moses turned aside to observe the burning bush, then God spoke to him and He said to him, "Moses, Moses," He said, "Here am I." The Scripture says that God said to him, "Don't come near, don't come any near to this burning bush. Remove your sandals from your feet, for the place on which you stand is holy ground." And God began a conversation that would eventually lead Moses to make a lifetime commitment to Almighty God.
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0: where you're supposed to be.
1: Happy Monday to you. My name is Hugh Evan. This is the Oldies Cafe, where we play the best of the 70s and 80s music. So glad to have you along. Starting this one off in 75 with Second Chapter of Acts, then 86 with a little Morgan Cryer.

0: That was the Godfather himself, Larry Norman, with Outlaw, 1972. The album's Only Visiting This Planet. Voted one of the best Christian albums of all time, and rightly so. Just really influential. Good stuff. Prior to that, with his first call from 1987, Back to His Heart, has some encouraging words coming your way, and then Truth will bring us back to the music, followed by a little new song right here in the Oldies Cafe.
1: I'm convinced that a tremendous battle is going on in the moral realm.
2: Billy Graham.
1: We live in enemy territory, and Satan's purpose is to create an atmosphere of immorality where professing Christians find it easy to yield to temptation. The scripture says, some shall depart from the faith, giving heed to seducing spirits and doctrines of devils.
2: So, as a follower of Jesus Christ, how can you resist the devil? How can you fight back?
1: If you will keep to your Bible reading and your prayer life and have a daily devotional walk with God and live and follow Him as a disciple, He gives you a supernatural power to live a supernatural life.
2: We have resources at our website that can help you with your walk. 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We're the Billy Graham Evangelistic Association.

Mustard Seed Faith off of Sail on Sailor, 1975, Sweet Jesus Morning. What a great song. What a great album. That was really where they put their fingerprint on the music, was that album right there. So Steve Camp prior to that, Living in Laodicea. Love that song. A lot of fun there for sure. Hope you're having a good Monday. My name's Hugh Evans. So glad to be here in the Oldies Cafe. Let's go a little Amy Grant, then some Greg X. Volts coming your way right now.

0: That's Under a Crouch. I'll Be Thinking of You. It's the title track off that album. Really good stuff from here. 1979. I love Under a Crouch. He's just so influential, you know, really overlooked in some circles and ought not to be. Very, very good stuff. So Greg Oxholtz prior to that as well. Got some challenging and encouraging words coming for you next about joy, which is always important. And David Martin brings us back into the music right here on a Monday.
1: I wonder if you felt stressed lately.
2: Joy Time, an encouraging word from God's Word with Dr. Joy.
1: When life is stressful for me, and I don't know if I have the strength to keep going, there's a verse in 1 Chronicles that encourages my heart. It says, "Seek the Lord and His strength. Seek His face continually." Now life is hard, and it's easy for us to feel defeated. It's easy for us to feel forgotten, but we are not forgotten. God is strong, and when we belong to Him, He promises to give His strength to us. When life feels like it's spinning out of control, my friend, remember, in your weakness, God is strong. Let's look to Him and seek His strength. Let's walk with courage, knowing He will help us in our time of need.
2: Learn more about Joytime Ministries at joytime.org.

Michelle Wagner, Psalm 1, title track off that album from 1980-something or other. I forget. I didn't look. I got to be honest. So that's going to wrap up the Gaffe. Let me send you on your way with a good serving of Keith Green. Stick around. I have one more hour.

0: How about a second hour on a Monday? My name is Hugh Evan. Glad you're here. Starting this one off with Barry McGuire, always a good thing to do, from 78. And then some Alice in Durham from the early 90s as well.
1: The classics of yesterday, the hits of today, the Christian mix.
2: Anyway, we'll sing it. All the bullfrogs will sing, bullfrogs. And then all the butterflies will sing,
3: and butterflies.
2: Right? Well, what do you expect from a bullfrog? And then all together we sing,

0: As For Him We Stand from 2005. Do like that song. A lot of energy from them. Then from 2013, prior to that, Chris Tomlin, God's Great Dance Floor. Gotta love that. So prior to that, of course, Alison Durham. Barry McGuire, Bullfrogs and Butterflies, title track off that album. Kind of turned into a kids album, and although it's really appropriate that it did, I'm not 100% sure he meant it that way sometimes, because that's just how the man worked. So really love his stuff. His album Seeds really changed my life. I love it a great deal. Through the Bible Ministries is next with some challenging good stuff from J. Vernon McGee, and then we'll come back to the music with Josiah Queen.
1: We call it the Bible Bus. 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
2: Those men were down there that night mingling their sweat with the waves, the salty waves that were breaking over that little boat as they were straining at the oars, and they actually thought they were going down. But it says he saw them toiling and rowing, and I love that. I don't know where you are today, and I do not know what position you're in. You may be in a hard spot right now. You may be facing temptations and problems that are too great to bear. I have some news for you, Christian friend. He sees you. He knows your problem. Oh, today that you might commit your way to him in a very definite way.
1: Together, let's go deeper in God's Word. 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
3: This is the Christian Mix. Oh,

That's Leanna Crawford from 3 years ago. That was her single, How Can You Not? Really good song. I really love. Sometimes we need to challenge our thinking, right? It's so easy to, you know, walk with the Lord and then go back into our regular lives, meaning we're not walking with the Lord at that point. And thank you, Leanna, for focusing us again. Prior to that, we had Mylon of Broken Heart, Free Man. What a great guy. Lost him a couple years ago, and now I can't believe it's been that long. So anyway, let's get some Water Wark up next, and then some Brandon Heath followed by that right here on The Christian Mix.

0: life gets tough.
1: It has been very, very hard.
0: Remember.
1: God is right beside me, and I just have to remember that.
0: Music to live by.
2: The classics of yesterday, the hits of today, the Christian Mix.

0: That's Julie Miller. What Would Jesus Do from 1990 off her first album, Meet Julie Miller. What a great album. What a great singer. I just love what she has. Her energy, her voice, content. It's a really, really good singer. Hope you like it too. My name's Hugh Evans. So glad you're along. Something I can play for you. Hit me up on Facebook if you would, please, and I will be glad to try to do that. We also had Mercy Me. We snuck in there. Dear Younger Me. It's a few years old now, if you can believe that. How about some encouraging words coming your way? And then we'll have more as well. I love you. Glad you're here.
1: When you are reminded of your failures, how do you respond? Scripture tells us that all have sinned and fall short of the glory of God. That means we all come from a broken past. Through the resurrection, Jesus now gives healing to every soul who calls upon him for salvation. But if you're like me, sometimes you're reminded of the scars of resistance to his purposes from the past. Those scars, they often tell the story of our rebellion, but they also tell another story, one of God's restorative grace. Those scars are now meant to enamor you and me with God's mercy, not cause us to wallow in the guilt of our sin. When you begin to feel guilt over something that has already been forgiven, determine to set your mind on things above and thank God for the incredible grace he has given you. I'm Aaron Paulus, Communications Director for Life Action for OneCry.com.
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3: 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A continual refusal to forgive digs a deeper hole in which you can easily hide your hardened heart. Your past hurts, though buried, are still very much alive. And because they are not released in God's way, oddly enough, you become like your offender. But you're blind to this. Not forgiving your offender is an offense to God. The Bible says to confess and renounce this sin. We see this in Proverbs 28:13. He who conceals his sin does not prosper, but whoever confesses and renounces them finds mercy.
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Sidewalk Profits. 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Hurt People. Title track off that album. 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Real challenging concept, huh? I love it. That's going to wrap it up for me on a Monday. Stick around. Carrie's going to come here and do it the proper way, and you won't miss that for sure. Phil Keggy is on deck next. Third day after that, two really great ones. Personal favorites. And Phil Keggy's a good one. I will be here off of his Crimson and Blue album. And it doesn't get a lot of play, and it should. So enjoy that. I love you guys. Please pray for this nation, and I will see you tomorrow at noon central for the Oldies Cafe. God bless.

The classics of yesterday, the hits of today, the Christian Mix. Good afternoon. It is 2 o'clock. I am Kerry Westbrook. On the way this hour, requested music from Jamie Owens Collins, also David Huff, and Peter Burton.

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0: From his album Holy Ghost Revival, David Huff. That is a song called More Beautiful. I am Carrie. I saw them in concert this past Saturday night, and they were great as usual. If you didn't get to go, sorry you missed it. On the way, Al Denson, Matthew West, and David and the Giants on the Christian Mix.
1: That kid is the problem. He should apologize to me first.
2: Lonnie Berger, author of Every Man a Warrior.
1: I've seen a few men who have taken this attitude, blaming the kids for something that they as dads were supposed to train their children in, but never did. It's a symptom of severe woundedness and immaturity. You're the man, and you are the model your kids will imitate. If you cannot say, I'm sorry, when you have made legitimate mistakes, they will be the same. As adults, they will demand a free pass, leaving deeply wounded marriages and distant children that do not want to reconcile. Men, when you pursue reconciliation, being the first to say, I'm sorry, that's leadership. Your children will imitate you and have successful family relationships of their own.
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The classics of yesterday, the hits of today, the Christian mix. I am Carrie with the latest from Ellie Holcomb. Hope's Gonna Find You on the Christian mix.

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0: The classics of yesterday, the hits of today, the Christian mix from 1986, Petra, He Came, He Saw, He Conquered Death and Hell. I am Kerry, it is 2:45, how's it going on this here Monday afternoon? 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
1: Sin is sin, not an unfortunate choice.
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1: I recently heard someone who's supposedly an expert on child development that we shouldn't tell kids they made poor choices or did something wrong. The words she said to use were, "You didn't do anything wrong on purpose, you just encountered an unfortunate choice or situation." Seriously? How is this teaching them to own their actions? Kids are pretty resilient. If you point out a mistake or sin, hopefully they'll be responsive enough to want to fix it. And the Bible's clear too. Romans 3:23 says, "All have sinned, not encountered an unfortunate situation." 1 John 1:9 says, "If we confess our sins, He's faithful and just to forgive us." If we aren't calling sin sin, how can kids confess it?
2: To learn more, visit ParentMinute.org.

The classics of yesterday, the hits of today, the Christian mix. It is just after 3 o'clock Central Standard Time. I am Kerry Westbrook. On the way, Truth, Katie Nicole, Chawila Paris, and Patrick Mayberry.

0: like oxygen. You can't see him, but you can't live without him.
1: God is going to be there, and he's going to show you the way to do it.
0: Breathe.
1: Go for it.
0: The classics of yesterday, the hits of today, the Christian Mix.

0: The classics of yesterday, the hits of today, the Christian mix, the latest from Katie Nicole, Have Your Way. I am Carrie, still ahead, Toby Mack, Jordan Felice, and some classic truth is straight ahead.
1: People believe what they want to believe, and frankly, they'll believe anything. There is no lie so big that some people won't believe it. C.S. Lewis said that he had only one friend who had actually seen a ghost, and that person didn't believe in immortality. The great thing is that we want to believe that we're forgiven, loved, and acceptable to God. For believers, it's when what you want to believe is actually true. Doesn't happen very often. Rejoice when it does. I'm Steve Brown. You think about that. Share what you just heard with a friend. Go to youthinkaboutthat.com.
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Man, I want to tell y'all something, man. 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I'm trying to get somewhere.

The classics of yesterday, the hits of today, the Christian mix, Amy Grant, Look What Has Happened to Me. I am Carrie. Now this is CC Winans, Goodness of God.

0: The classics of yesterday, the hits of today, the Christian Mix, Chris Tomlin, Strongholds. I am Carrie. It is 3:42 in sunny southeast Louisiana. On the way, Michael W. Smith, The Afters, and Laura Cazar on the Christian Mix.
1: Now, what is faith? Listen carefully. Listen carefully. What is faith? Faith is not a hunch. Faith is not positive thinking. Faith is not...

0: Not believing everything will work out. Faith is taking God at His word. Are you listening? Did you hear that? Faith is taking God at His word. Faith is not responding to emotions, feelings, icicles up and down your spine, miracles and signs. Faith is not believing simply that God can. Faith is knowing that God will. Real faith, strong faith, is deaf to doubt. It is dumb to discouragement. It is blind to impossibilities. It knows that God will.
1: Profound truth, simply stated. Waiting for you now at profoundtruth.org.
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3: No, it wasn't, Chris, but this has been a favorite claim of liberals, subtly indicating that Genesis was a work of art and not meant to be taken as literal history. But this has been shown to be false. At the Institute for Creation Research, we've investigated this claim. It was found by statistical analysis of the verb tenses used in the Genesis account of creation that it's about the least poetic passage in all the Old Testament. It was written as sober narrative history and was meant to be understood by its readers as history. Of course, even if it were poetry, it doesn't mean it's not to be believed. Who says God can't write with flair? But he wrote Genesis as a sober historical account, and we need to believe it as such. Let's go back to Genesis and get it right.
2: For more on the foundational principles set forth in Genesis, visit us on the web at www.icr.org.
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The classics of yesterday, the hits of today, the Christian mix. It is 4 o'clock. I am Kerry Westbrook. On the way, we got Patty Cabrera, Stephen Curtis Chapman, Audio A, and Gary Chapman.

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0: The classics of yesterday, the hits of today, the Christian mix from the Bloom album, Audio A, Never Gonna Be As Big As Jesus. I am Carrie, on the way, Jeff Moore and The Distance, Patty Cabrera, Big Daddy Weave, and Brandon Heath on the Christian mix.
1: I've heard it said that too many people miss the silver linings in life because they're always looking for gold. Now, there's nothing wrong with expecting the best, of course, but gold is valuable mainly because it's rare. So if that's all we're looking for, we'll miss a lot of other valuables along the way. When the Bible says to give thanks in everything, it means that in every situation in life, there is something valuable to grasp if we will look for it, embrace it, and be thankful. Even if it's nothing more than saying, it could have been worse, well, that makes your present circumstance valuable. 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
3: Open the Bible with Colin Smith.
4: When Elijah prayed, the fire of God fell on the sacrifice and not on the people. That points us to the cross of Jesus, where God's judgment was poured out, not on the soldiers who crucified Jesus or on the crowds who mocked him, but on Jesus himself who became the sacrifice for us. Try and take in this amazing truth. Jesus absorbed the judgment that was due to sinners. It fell on him so that it would not fall on us. And that's why there is now no condemnation for those who are in Christ Jesus. Notice the key phrase, in Christ Jesus. It's only in Jesus that the condemnation is removed, and the way to be in Jesus is by faith in the Son of God who loved you and gave himself for you.
3: Do you want to know the God of the Bible? Well, then come to openthebible.org.
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The classics of yesterday, the hits of today, the Christian Mix classic, Jeff Moore and the Distance, Heart and Soul. I am Carrie, still ahead, Out of the Gray, but right now, it's Big Daddy Weave.

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0: The classics of yesterday, the hits of today, the Christian mix, We the Kingdom, Rescue Me, I Am Carrie, On the Way, Third Day, Casting Crowns, and Out of the Gray on the Christian mix.
1: Hi, I'm Melissa. Let's take a break from the busyness of today and focus on God during this Abide Minute. In 2 Timothy 1:6, the Apostle Paul is writing from prison. 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Paul writes, "For this reason, I remind you to fan into flame the gift of God, which is in you through the laying on of my hands." This verse is a beautiful little pick-me-up. 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Renew that spark that He placed in your heart and become the person He is calling you to be. 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Until next time, may you abide in Christ.

is 5 o'clock Central Standard Time at the classics of yesterday and the hits of today. The Christian Mix. My name is Kerry Westbrook. On the way this hour, Wayne Watson, Rich Mullins, and Far King and Country.

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0: praying.
1: The classics of yesterday, the hits of today, the Christian mix, Bay Turner, Somebody's Praying. It is 5:16. I am Carrie. Just walked outside for a minute and walked back in. It is extremely hot out there yet again, so I've got my iced tea with me right now, and hold on, this stuff's really good. Yes, iced tea on a hot day is really good. Anyway, I am Carrie. On the way, we got Point of Grace, Matt Maurer, and Wayne Watson on the Christian Mix.
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3: In our world today, there are many people who prefer to hear lies rather than the truth. And that was the case in Isaiah's day about 2,700 years ago. The people told the prophet Isaiah, "You must not prophesy to us what is right. Speak to us pleasant words. Prophesy illusions." They wanted to hear how wonderful they were and how lucky God was to have them in his life. How tragic. Now let me ask you, would you rather hear the truth or hear the lies? 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

The classics of yesterday, the hits of today, the Christian mix. I am Kerry. Here's CC Winans, Worthy of It All, on the Christian Mix.

0: The classics of yesterday, the hits of today, the Christian mix. That is Third Day singing about the band The Black Crowes. That is Blackbird, and I am Kerry Westbrook. It is 5:45. Got about 15 minutes left still ahead. DeGarmo and Key, Travis Cottrell, and gonna play some Benjamin on the Christian mix.
1: The biblical record speaks of a global flood in Noah's day. If that's true, and it is, we would expect to find layer after layer of water-laying sediment. We would expect millions of animals to have drowned and been covered in the soft mud, and we would expect many of those animals to have been preserved as fossils. We might expect that some of the organic material buried in between layers would create organic coal and oil deposits. We would expect to see massive mountain ranges pushed up as the still pliable layers were shifting. We would expect to find indications of past volcanic activity throughout large areas. There are tons of predictions we can make based on the biblical account of the flood, and what we would expect is exactly what we find. I'm David Reeves. Truly, the heavens declare the glory of God.
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The classics of yesterday, the hits of today, the Christian mix, Audio A, Can't Take God Away. It is 5:54. I am Carrie. That's going to wrap it up for me for today. I will rejoin you tomorrow afternoon at 2 o'clock. Hopefully, I'll be a little bit more upbeat tomorrow than what I was today. I'm a little tired. It's kind of hot outside. Anyway, that's going to wrap it up for me. On the way, we got DeGarmo and Key, but I am going to leave you with a message, and that message is...

0: Tony here, keeping your evening moving with powerful praise and those classics you grew up on. Stay right here for wall-to-wall worship on The Christian Mix.
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2: 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Really appreciate you listening to The Christian Mix, and I appreciate them playing some of my songs from back in the 90s. You might remember this one.

0: That was Michael W. Smith and A New Hallelujah, such a grateful chorus that feels like the whole church singing together. Songs like that remind us worship isn't just Sunday morning. It's every ordinary moment where we remember who God is and what He's already done. And that joy keeps rolling after the break as we reach back for another classic that carries that same hope, different style, but the same Savior at the center. Coming up after this short break, it's Riders in the Sky by David and the Giants right here on The Christian Mix.
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1: He knows I can't make it in this life without Him. He knows I need His help. Psalm 121 says, "My help comes from the Lord who made heaven and earth." What a blessing it is to be loved by God. He cares for us, and He is with us. When life is hard, I look for help in a lot of different places. I might talk to a friend. I may do a little research about things online. But I know that my greatest helper is God. He tells me that I don't face my problems alone. He's with me. He takes care of me. He loves me. I'm so glad that God helps me in my times of need. What about you? Aren't you glad God is your helper?
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3: This is Raising God the Girls Minute with Patty Garibay of American Heritage Girls.
4: 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If your girl walks her life on her own striving, she's bound for bungling. If she's going to put her anchor in others, then she can plan for endless fumbles. But when your girl walks with the Lord, her vision is not 2020, nor is it 2070 or even 2200. Her eternal vision is of the spiritual nature. In a life marked by a growing relationship with God, she'll remain clear, steadfast, and focused. She's sure to reach her eternal goal.
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from Paul Baloche, lifting our hearts on this Monday evening, the Christian Mix. Love how that one just turns your thoughts straight to gratitude. And if you enjoy starting your day with that kind of hope, make some space this weekend for Elbert Collins, Saturday mornings from 9 a.m. to 12 p.m. Central Time, a great way to set the tone for your weekend. Let's keep that momentum of grace going now with Andrew Rip and Breakdown right here on The Christian Mix.

0: such peace. I have never felt this full with knowledge and understanding and clarity.
1: You'll feel better. All you have to do is listen.
0: This is exactly where I'm supposed to be.
1: You belong here. The Christian Mix. The classics of yesterday, the hits of today.

0: That was Toby Mac and I Just Need You, bringing some joy and hope today. I love that reminder that even when everything feels scattered, we can just whisper, Jesus, I need you, and he's right there. Real peace doesn't come from having it all together. It comes from knowing God's got us held in his hands. And that ties perfectly into what's coming up after the break, a classic that sings about the power of the one who never lets go. Chris Tomlin with Our God is on the way on The Christian Mix.
1: If God has such great plans for me, why is it they all seem to be falling apart? Hey, this is Debbie Griffith. Everyone seems against me. Some talk about a devil, but is he even real? Does he have thorns and carry a pitchfork? Yeah, the devil is real. He's not a Halloween costume, and he does have plans to destroy the ones God has. Face the fact that there is an enemy who'll never leave us alone, but we don't have to let him bother us. Oh, it's you again, I've said, rather than caving into the temptation to give up. Because Satan throws garbage lies at us, because it's the way he's able to hurt God. When someone attacks your kids, you take action to protect them because you're on their side. God is on our side too. We are created in his image. Be bold, I told my son David. You can be aware of the devil, but you don't have to let him get to you. We have redemption through Christ, and nothing that's happened to us is so destructive that God can't redeem it every day. For more encouragement in Everyday Matters, visit DebbieGriffith.com.

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Stay right here for songs that lift your heart on the Christian Mix.